to the end of love. Dance me to the end of love. 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Dance me through the curtains that our kisses have outworn. Raise a tent of shelter now, though every thread is torn.

0: All friends, thank you so much for the very warm welcome you gave us when we came on to the stage. I deeply appreciate that. And thank you, friends, for climbing to those high places. Please take care of yourselves up there and don't lean too far forward and crack your skull falling down. I don't want that to happen. But if for any moment you feel neglected up there, just call out my name.
1: That's it.
0: And these are hard times, friends, so I thank you for threatening your family budgets with these tickets down here.

0: Copacabana.
1: At the Copa.
2: Lot, you might as well just fess up. Really, you're a

0: Okay.
1: Nathan, you better find a place for the crap game.
2: How can I? The money from Sky ain't come yet.
1: Maybe it won't come. Maybe he took Miss Sarah to Havana.
2: He couldn't have. How could he? She couldn't have gone.

0: A milkshake, please.
1: Dulce de leche.
0: These are delicious. What did you call them?
1: Dulce de leche.
0: Dulce de leche. What's in it besides milk?
1: Oh, sugar. And a sort of native flavoring.
0: What's the name of the flavoring?
1: Bacardi.
0: It's very good. I think I'll have another one.

0: already have alcohol in it?
1: Only enough to act as a preservative.
0: You know, this would be a wonderful way to get children to drink milk.

criminal could be arrested for. It's not uncommon to find yourself throwing caution to the wind and yourself to the floor. The heat and excitement is somewhat reminiscent of a Calcutta sauna.

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Listen, I got 36 expressions. 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
1: Segueix-nos al 95.2 FM i a